0: Ladies and gentlemen, Radio K, Real College Radio.
1: Radio K.
2: Real
1: College
2: Radio.
1: You just heard Liana Flores with Silver Shoes. Before that was King Krule with C4th. The second song in that set was The Beatles with While My Guitar Gently Weeps. And we started it off with Phoebe Bridgers, I Can't Wait, featuring.
2: It's some featuring random dude.
1: Some random guy. I think his name is Son John Johnson. Have you seen that?
2: Yeah, I've seen him everywhere these days.
1: Where is this guy? He's just sliding under the radar.
2: I have no idea. His voice is so indistinct and unrecognizable.
1: I've never heard anything like it before. Yeah. I haven't heard it in a band or even on a solo project.
2: Never, ever in my life. And it doesn't rhyme with Wamron Kinter.
1: That's good. Thanks. We should rename him that. Wamron Kinter. I can see it now.
2: Wamron Kinter of the...
1: of Weis.
2: Yes, of Weis. Guys, sorry for the dead air, but we just did some remarkable problem solving.
1: Gosh. Oh my gosh.
2: I really led the way with it.
1: Okay, actually you did. I would like to say we played... C4th off of King Krule's hit album Space Heavy, which is a great album that everybody should tap into if you haven't already.
2: Correct.
1: Especially if you liked that song, because the rest of the album's pretty consistent. But I wanted to play Seagirl, DJ Clover, because I've been doing these last sets. If you noticed they were like better at all, or like
2: if you noticed that they were worse,
1: if you noticed that they sounded way better.
2: Actually, please call in and tell us which set you like better. We won't take offense.
1: Tell us which of us you like more.
2: You can be honest.
1: I'm only going to use it against DJ Rouge if you say you like me more. And if you don't like me more, then you don't have to call in. And
2: if you don't like me more, then I don't. You probably need to replace some eardrums.
1: Some of them. Just a couple.
2: Well, all of them would be kind of. That could be a lot.
1: That would be excessive, I think.
2: Yeah.
1: Okay, but we went on. We found out that we were missing the Space Heavy CD. I didn't know what to do. I was in despair. I was rolling and screaming and crying. And DJ Rouge said, "Hey, maybe it's been swapped with the CD that's in its place." And I proceeded to spend that entire set checking 6 different CD spots. And the minute we had dead air was because we were both so giddy because I had just found it. So next time you will be hearing Seagirl by King Krule, but you're going to have to tune in next week for that. It's going to be pretty big.
2: It's going to be huge.
1: It's going to be huge. You're going to want to see this.
2: And you know what else is huge? Our next set.
1: With some great tunes. We had somebody call in. Somebody who I don't even know. Somebody
2: Rando.
1: Named Clar, something like that.
2: Clar
1: called in looking for some wide open spaces, which we will get to in the nick of time. Ooh, we're not going to break again.
2: Oh, yeah, we might not.
1: Oh, goodness gracious. No, I would like to say wide open spaces is going to end off the set. You're not going to hear it after this. I'm just going to prepare you a little bit, so stay tuned. But wow, what a beautiful song. How beautiful it is to check out a new space and expand your experiences.
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And if I could

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Before we get started, please set your cell phones to silent or vibrate. For this performance, there's no flash photography, so if you would like to take photos or video, please turn the flash off of all cell phones and cameras. Once the music starts, keep conversation to a whisper so that we may all enjoy the music. 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

Radio K, real early morning, college radio. You just heard Lauryn Hill and D'Angelo with Nothing Even Matters. Right before that was Alice in Chains with Wood. Our second song of the set was the In the Studio Radio K performance by I Have No Love for Men Like You of the song Alive, Attack on St. Helens. And right before that was Helena DeLand with Night Soft as Silk. Very good song. We got a lot of different things in there, kind of sneaking in all sorts of my favorite genres. I'm very happy that it could come together like that. We are going to turn things up. I'm going to summon my co-host with my evil magic energy. It's going to be incredible. And we are going to play some Effers, which is real exciting. They just had a banger album release in 2026. If you want to party, come over to my house. That's not the album title. That's just one of the lyrics and one of the titles of the songs. That's, you know, tough to get out of one's head. So if you don't want something stuck in your head all day, turn this off now, because it's going to be just repeating over and over, and it may get a little bit annoying. But, you know, it's up to you. If you wanna have this song repeat in your head all day because it's just so infectious, so catchy, you know what it is. Stay tuned right here on Radio K. Real college radio.

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0: 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Stay right here. Why are you running? Stop running. Leave it on.
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Joseph wore, and then she said, perhaps this coat will bring you good luck and happiness. And I just couldn't wait.

Thank you. We're Bird Dog. That song is called POV. 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